0: responsibility.
1: Then check out our Sheboygan County Humane Society Pet of the Week online at B93Radio.com. B93.

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It's 93.7 WBFM Sheboygan. 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

0: Luke Bryan there with Country and She Knows It. How about some Jackson Dean now? I call this a sexy song. It is Sheboygan's Country, B93, and it's Make a Liar.
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0: Billy Currington, Do I Make You Wanna on Sheboygan's Country, B93. Some history made in Wisconsin this week. I'm not sure if you saw the news, but we have our very first Latina winner in the Miss Wisconsin pageant. So Leia Rios, she goes to Brookfield East School High. East High School. She goes to Brookfield East High School. That's how you say the name of the school. She was crowned Miss Wisconsin Teen USA 2026. And she's the first Latina to represent Wisconsin in this Miss America pageant. And we have had three Miss Wisconsins go on to win Miss America. So I just wanted to give Leia Rios a shout out as a fellow Latina. That's pretty cool.
1: Sheboygan's Country. Here comes the chicks, dig it. B93.
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We're already thinking about fireworks. 4th of July coming soon. This is Kelsey Hart.

0: 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Maine played in the U.S. of A.
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That is George Burge, Luke Bryan, Ride here on Sheboygan's Country B93. I'm Nat. It has been a pleasure hanging out with you on this Saturday evening. As always, I'm going to leave you with Russell Dickerson now. Let's all dance. Dance it out. Here's Worth Your Wild.

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I've been clear-headed, words and red on the right page.

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B93 with Chris Stapleton right around the corner, but first the latest from Kane Brown. He's excited. He got himself a woman on Sheboygan's Country.

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0: 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Right now, the latest from Luke Combs. Here's Be By You. This is Sheboygan's Country.
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I just rolled my eyes and I said,